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1: Stars in your eyes, little one. Where do you go to dream? To a place.

0: one ticket, please. Lionel Richie, everybody's here. Hey, what's going on, man?
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